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0: 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Second, the memories that come with them. 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
0: 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San Antonio's greatest hits. 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

0: 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That's right, four chances every single day to score your way into one of the biggest concerts of the year at the Frost Bank Center, October 10th. Twice in the morning with Tony Cortez. Jenny Law has a pair. And Craig Chambers will hook you up, too. 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
1: 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It's so hot.
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0: journey is coming, and we've got your ticket to ride. 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That's right, four chances every single day to score your way into one of the biggest concerts of the year at the Frost Bank Center, October 10th. Twice in the morning with Tony Cortez. Jenny Law has a pair. And Craig Chambers will hook you up, too. Don't stop believing, start listening. Winning happens four times a day, right here on Kono.
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0: 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That's right, four chances every single day to score your way into one of the biggest concerts of the year at the Frost Bank Center, October 10th. So here I am, win twice in the morning with Tony Cortez. Jenny Law has a pair, and Craig Chambers will hook you up too. 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

0: 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Nobody does feel good music like we do. A reason to turn it up. 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San Antonio's greatest hits. 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
1: Sunglasses out today. Enjoy the low humidity and cooler temps out there this morning. Partly cloudy by this afternoon. 85 for a high in Jordanton.
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19: Your biggest slowdown this morning is coming into town on the northeast side of I-35 southbound. Construction work between Loop 1604 and Pat Booker only has one lane open, already causing a 10-minute slowdown from FM 3009. That's San Antonio traffic. I'm Jason Fossig.
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San Antonio's greatest hits, Kona 101.1. Who do you have in our Kona app on the phone could score you some extra cash, huh? $1,000 to be exact with our 5K a day payday. Need one more thing, that keyword that I'll give to you at 7 this morning. Once you hear it, enter it in the Kona app for your shot at the cash. Thanks to God, Ms. Law Cares, huh?

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14: Kona 101.1, San Antonio traffic.
15: Just one lane gets through a construction zone on I-35 southbound from Loop 1604 to Pat Booker, causing a 15-minute slowdown. On the opposite direction, I-35 northbound Thousand Oaks Drive, construction work also blocks off the right lane. That's San Antonio traffic. I'm Jason Fossig.
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San Antonio's greatest hits, Kona 101.1, Tony Cortez. If your family tree has secrets, Teresa Caputo may start shaking the branches. October 21st, known for the Long Island Medium on TLC. She'll be in town at the Majestic Theater. A couple of tickets, a pair, caller 10. You'll be there to see her live, 844-470-1011.

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1: Sunglasses out today. Enjoy the low humidity and cooler temperatures this morning. Partly cloudy by this afternoon. 85 for a high in Cibolo.
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16: Kono 1011, San Antonio traffic.
17: A 30-minute out of your drive, just one lane gets by through construction on I-35 southbound from Loop 1604 to Pat Booker. You're backed up from FM 1103. And off the highway on Zarzamora Street southbound, you've got a crash blocking off the right lane at Laredo. That's San Antonio traffic. I'm Jason Fossig.
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Proudly recognizes our U.S. military, women and men of courage, character and discipline, who stand guard over the Constitution through their service and sacrifice. 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

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Make sure to have the Kona app on the phone. That's next, huh?

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San Antonio's greatest hits, Kona 101.1, Tony Cortez. High school football in San Antonio going strong. Results over the weekend. Shout out to the Kerrville Tyvee Antlers taking Davenport 70-66. Tyvee stays 5-0. The Johnson Jags over Brandeis 38-25. The Jaguars keep their 4-0 record. And finally, the Mavs over Cougars in the big Saturday night comeback. Madison over Clark 28-26.

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4: Sunglasses out today. Enjoy that low humidity and cooler temperatures this morning. Partly cloudy by this afternoon. 85 for a high in Southtown.
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14: Give yourself extra time this morning on the northeast side of I-35 getting into town because construction work is up and one lane gets through between Loop 1604 and Pat Booker. This is already adding an hour to your morning commute and delay start from FM 1103. That's San Antonio traffic. I'm Jason Fossig.

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12: The right lane is blocked off by a crash on I-10 eastbound at La Cantera Parkway, causing a 10-minute slowdown. And on I-35 southbound, just one lane gets through a construction zone. Big delays from Loop 1604 over to Pat Booker Road. That's San Antonio traffic. I'm Jason Fossig.
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1: Sunglasses out today. Enjoy that low humidity and cooler temperatures this morning. Partly cloudy by this afternoon. 85 for a high in Von Army.
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22: A crash blocks off two left lanes on I-37 northbound after Loop 410, causing a 30-minute backup and a 45-minute slowdown over on I-10 eastbound at La Cantera Parkway. A crash now blocks off the two right lanes, and you're backed up from Bernie Stage Road. That's San Antonio traffic. I'm Jason Fossig.
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1: Good morning, everybody in San Antonio. My name is John. I just moved here from Laredo, Texas, and this station is the bomb, man. I mean, we have one in Laredo, but it's not this good. So blessings to all, and stay safe.

San Antonio's greatest hits, Kona 101.1. Big Saturday night comeback for the Madison Mavericks over the Clark Cougars on high school football here in town. 28-26.

0: you could win $1,000 from Kono. 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We aren't going to tell you what to do with it. We're not your dad. 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
1: Sunglasses out today. Enjoy that low humidity and cooler temperatures this morning. Partly cloudy by this afternoon. 85 for a high in Castle Hills.
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11: Several issues across town this morning. One lane is through a construction zone, I-35 southbound loop 1604. Two left lanes are blocked off by a crash on I-37 northbound after 410, as well as an accident in the right lane on I-10 eastbound at La Cantera. That's San Antonio traffic. I'm Jason Fossig.
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4: Sunglasses out today. Enjoy that low humidity and cooler temperatures this morning. Partly cloudy by this afternoon. 85 for a high in Spring Branch.
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3: Kono 1011, San Antonio traffic.
1: Overnight road work is still up on I-35 southbound the northeast side between Loop 1604 and Pat Booker, causing a 45-minute slowdown. There's also a crash blocking off the right lane on I-10 eastbound at La Cantera Parkway. That's San Antonio traffic. I'm Jason Fossig.
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0: journey is coming, and we've got your ticket to ride. 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That's right, four chances every single day to score your way into one of the biggest concerts of the year at the Frost Bank Center, October 10th. Twice in the morning with Tony Cortez, Jenny Law has a pair, and Craig Chambers will hook you up too. Don't stop believing, start listening. 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

San Antonio's greatest hits, Kona 101.1, Tony Cortez. You still have some time, a few minutes left till 9:30 this morning to open up that Kona app on the phone, tap the 5K a day payday banner at the top, and enter the keyword, code, four letters, C-O-D-E. It's your chance at $1,000 thanks to Gomez Law Care's code.

Kona 101-1 high school football. Big wins over the weekend. Madison over Clark. And that end of game comeback 28-26. Reagan over Churchill. MacArthur beat South Sand. And the Brennan Bears over the Holmes Huskies 70-7.

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19: Oh no, 1011 weather.
20: Sunglasses out today, finally. And we're looking at highs in the mid to upper 80s through the rest of this week. That'll be nice. Enjoy the low humidity and cooler temperatures this morning. Partly cloudy by this afternoon. 85 for a high in Jordan 10. Good morning.

101.1. Tony Cortez, get your white top Reeboks ready to go. That cassette briefcase and start stocking up on the Aquanet because we're 5 days away from Journey, their final tour coming to the Frost Bank Center. And your tickets, last shot this week, four times a day with an extra pair at 12:05 this afternoon with Jenny Law. And then a bonus

when San Antonio Knights met Cruz and Bandera Road with the windows down and the wind in your hair. Welcome back to the class reunion. Here is song number two on Kono 101.1.

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1: 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Sunshine today, low humidity, high around 83.
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2: Sunshine, low humidity, 83 for the high. We couldn't ask for better weather. We do have a chance for some showers Thursday.
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San Antonio's greatest hits, Kona 101.1. 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

0: 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It's Jenny Law. This is the All Request Lunch. Love hearing from you. Here's a Kona open mic.
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2: 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Plenty of sunshine today. 83 for the high. 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
12: But it gets worse. James Tallarico voted to allow biological men access to women's bathrooms in schools and for biological boys to play in girls' sports, saying some things are more important than fair competition in sports.
13: Defending trans Texans is something we have to do every day.
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0: 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In the morning with Tony Cortez, Jenny Law has a pair, and Craig Chambers will hook you up too. Don't stop believing, start listening. Winning happens 4 times a day, right here on Kono. Kono 1011 weather.
1: Get out there and enjoy the beautiful weather. Sunshine today, 83 for the high. We do have a chance for some showers on Thursday. Nothing to worry about, though.
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3: Even if it's temporary, we'll take it. Feels like fall this week. Plenty of sunshine, low humidity, 83 for the high today.
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15: Defending trans Texans is something we have to do every day.
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San Antonio's greatest hits. Kona 101.1. It's Jenny Law. The Texans didn't lose to the Cowboys yesterday. They just donated a win to charity. Oh, I'm just kidding. To be honest, I'm sick to my stomach. Congrats to all of the Cowboys fans.

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14: 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Now her traffickers are in prison because Ken Paxton put them there. 40 years for the trafficker, 20 years for the woman who posted the ads online. 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The website that sold kids like used cars, Ken Paxton shut it down. Politicians talk the talk about protecting our kids. Ken Paxton walks their traffickers directly to prison, protecting Texas kids and locking up the people who prey on them online and off. Prosecutor, dad, attorney general, Ken Paxton for U.S. Senate. Texas PAC is responsible for the content of this advertising. 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Not authorized by any candidate or candidates committee. 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
15: This Texas Senate update is brought to you by Kaushi. From the Texas House to the center of a historic high-stakes battleground Senate race, James Tallarico has upended state politics. A former middle school teacher and seminary student running a populist campaign centered on working families, Tallarico has drawn millions of eyes and cross-party endorsements in his race against Attorney General Ken Paxton. Whether he's shaking up the conventional wisdom or driving record engagement across the Lone Star State, Tallarico remains one of the most talked about political figures in the country. How will the Texas Senate showdown shake out? Don't just guess. 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

San Antonio's greatest hits, Kona 101.1. It's Jenny Law, Journey at the Frost Bank Center, October 10th. 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
0: Kono 1011. San Antonio Traffic.
1: We still have a shutdown right now due to an earlier vehicle fire on I-10 westbound between Zool Road and going to Trainer Hill. It's a 2 to 3 minute delay. Traffic is still being forced to exit up to the frontage road, so expect some stop traffic to be backed up all the way to 775. That's San Antonio traffic. I'm William Shotwell.

San Antonio's greatest hits, Kono 1011. I'm Craig Chambers. How about $1,000? Brighten up your Monday, wouldn't it? Got another code word in the 5K a day payday coming up in just a few minutes at 4 o'clock. All right, get ready to win.

going on 101.1 San Antonio's greatest hits. I'm Craig Chambers. Nice to see this beautiful weather again, right? We've got a big event at the Alamo Dome this afternoon, or tonight, rather. So traffic is going to start building any time now. Expect some delays down there.

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1: Partly cloudy, 68 tonight. Tomorrow we'll have mostly clear skies, 85 for the high. 83 now in Camarillo, 85 in Mission San Jose.
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31: Got an accident right now on I-37 southbound as you make your way towards FM 1099. It looks like a brake tapper 2 is going to be backed up to the barrier and Atascocita the county line. A disabled vehicle also hanging on the right shoulder and causing some issues in the right lane of Highway 90 westbound at Couples. That's San Antonio traffic. I'm William Shotwell.
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Kona 101, San Antonio's greatest hits. I'm Craig Chambers. It's here. Journey's Final Frontier, Saturday night at the Frost Bank Center. Tony Cortez has a pair of tickets for you, too, tomorrow morning, 7:30.

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26: Looking like we had a report of some road work going on I-37 northbound approaching Goliad. Blocking off one lane right now, so expect a break tap to be back to the southeast military drive. Got an accident on Pecan Valley Drive approaching the frontage road by I-37. Then slow traffic on Loop 64 westbound between Boulevardy and Holyoke Boulevard. We'll back you up 3 minutes. That's San Antonio traffic. I'm William Shotwell.
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San Antonio's greatest hits, Kona 101.1. I'm Craig Chambers. 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

Kona 101.1, San Antonio's greatest hits. I'm Craig Chambers. This is taking the Halloween vibe and kicking it up a notch. How about a free screening of the movie Hocus Pocus at Cemetery Number 1, Historic Cemetery on the East Side? Yeah, that is kicking it up a notch, right? Should open the gates at 6:30. Movie's expected to start around 7:30.

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1: Partly cloudy skies tonight, 68 for the overnight low. Tomorrow, mostly clear and 85. It's 87 now at the Hot Wells, 84 in Castle Hills.
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1: Stop and go traffic right now on Loop 410 southbound between I-35 and going to Houston Street. It's going to back you up 6 to 7 minutes. Loop 1604 northbound between I-10 and FM 78. Expect 8 to 10 minutes worth of delays and then a 5-minute delay on 1604 southbound between Vandera and Culebra. That's San Antonio traffic. I'm William Shotwell.
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Kona 101.1, San Antonio's greatest hits. I'm Craig Chambers. 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

Kona 101 Thursday night at the Alamo Dome. UTSA hopes host University of Southern Florida, and ESPN will be doing a pregame show live from the HEB Plaza. Starts at 4 o'clock. Go down there and make some noise, huh?

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22: Kono 1011, San Antonio traffic.
23: Got a new accident being reported right now on I-35 northbound as you make your way towards O'Connor. It's a 20 to 25 minute inconvenience. Stop and go traffic is back to the Loop 410. Then you got an 8 minute headache on Loop 410 southbound between I-35 and heading up towards Houston Street. That's San Antonio traffic. I'm William Shotwell.
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San Antonio's greatest hits, Kono 101.1. I'm Craig Chambers. A little extra money after the weekend. Yeah, I spent some. How about another $1,000 in the 5K a day payday? Your next chance to win 7 o'clock tomorrow morning with Tony Cortez and the Kono Morning Show.

Kona 101, San Antonio's greatest hits. I'm Craig Chambers. The nicer weather is bringing us all out to the San Antonio Zoo for Zoo Boo, one of the favorite events going on through November 1st.

0: journey is coming, and we've got your ticket to ride. Listen four times a day for your chance to win tickets to see Journey. That's right, four chances every single day to score your way into one of the biggest concerts of the year at the Frost Bank Center, October 10th. Twice in the morning with Tony Cortez. Jenny Law has a pair. And Craig Chambers will hook you up, too. Don't stop believing. Start listening. Winning happens four times a day. Right here on Kono. Kono 1011 weather.
1: Partly cloudy tonight, 68 for the overnight low. Tomorrow, partly cloudy, 85. It's 83 now in Garden Ridge. 85 in Southtown.
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10: Defending trans Texans is something we have to do every day.
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18: Got a new traffic trouble spot right now on I-35 as you make your way southbound approaching Cibolo Valley. Looks like a 20 to 25 minute delay. Stop and go traffic is backed up all the way to 1103. Then 35 northbound approaching O'Connor. Still got that 20 minute delay with stop and go traffic backed up to Loop 410. That's San Antonio traffic. I'm William Shotwell.
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Kona 101.1, San Antonio's greatest hits. I'm Craig Chambers. It's been a very active concert season, right? We've got another big one everybody's excited about. Saturday night in the Frostbank Center. Journey's Final Frontier. 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

Kona 101.1, San Antonio's greatest hits. I'm Craig Chambers. It's San Antonio Zoo Locals Day, only it's a little different this coming Friday. It's Community Locals Day and offering $8 admission to all guests and visitors. With this weather, it'd be a great time to go check it out, right?

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0: 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Kona 101.1, San Antonio traffic.
1: Still got a lot of trouble right now on I-35 southbound approaching Cibolo Valley with an accident being reported causing a 40 to 45 minute delay. Stop up with traffic right now is going to be back at the Loop 337. You're also going to see on 35 northbound approaching Walsham Road a 2 minute inconvenience with slow traffic back to Riddiman. That's San Antonio traffic. I'm William Shotwell.
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I'm Craig Chambers. 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
3: Partly cloudy, 68 for the overnight low. Tomorrow, partly cloudy and 85. It's 83 at the King William now, 81 in Balcones Heights.
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